0: election for gang domination. Cause greed in human relation, it's a turf war on a global scheme. And as a post, sign of a day, it's not about races, just faces. Faces, where your blood comes from is where your space is. I've been a bright guitar, I'm not gonna spend my life being a color.
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2: Chaka chaka chaka chaka Khan. Chaka Khan. Chaka Khan. Chaka Khan. Chaka Khan. Let me rock it. Let me rock it. Chaka Khan. Let me rock it. 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Chaka Khan. Let me rock it. Let me rock it. Chaka Khan. Let me rock it. Let me feel for you. Chaka Khan. What you tell me? What you wanna do?

Can a mountain exist before it is washed to the sea? Yes, and how many years can some people exist before they're allowed to be free? Yes, and how many times can a man turn his head and pretend that he just doesn't